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1: 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Why it's greased lightning?

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1: One ticket, please. Loud and mercy, everybody's here. Hey, what's going on, man? Yeah, she's at home. Yeah, she's at home.

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